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I closed my eyes for a few minutes, and that's when the dream must have come.

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1: 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It's embarrassing.

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And the guitarist and arranger from the Graceland album and the leader of Stimela, Ray Peary.

0: Asante on percussion. Francis Fuster. Isaac Machale on drums. 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
1: Yeah, yeah.

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But mama didn't know what Caledonia was putting down. 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

the baddest, the bravest, black, private dick in the city, John Shaft. 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
1: Oh, you want to know?
3: Yes, if you don't mind.
4: There's something I'd like you to listen to.
5: Yes, it's my new long player.
0: And a lovely souvenir from the 20th century.
5: It's doomed to failure.
0: Perhaps. This time.
6: And the next.
0: Maybe.
6: But you'll keep trying.
7: Well, I did my best, and I was very ably assisted by my colleague. Thank you, my friend.

0: yo, check it out. Yo, yo. Yo, yo. What's up? What's up? Yo, what's up, man? Yo, yo, check it out. Yo, I wrote some new freestyle shit. I wrote some new freestyle shit. Check it out, yo.
1: Keep some of that, man.
0: Yo, yo, yo. Yo, clean up my main. My bag of the brain. No, you ain't no rice. Don't put on the bean. I don't go out of go. The mic, bro. I eat banana. I eat my gold. Set up a dress and rock and roll. For me, you're perfect. I got me. Yo, yo, tea black, yo. Yo, you could never be weak, man. Get on the mic and let me hear you scream.
2: Well, I'm MC Pursuiter. Rough troubleshooter. One clock your brain drain. Like motor router. Gifted contender. Guaranteed descender. Spark to your heart. 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
3: Yo, yo, yo, yo, yo. 1, 2, 1, 2, and a place to be. It's MC Prosperl on the MIC.
0: Oh, shit, yo, yo, yo, yo. 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
2: 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A recording for Blue Note Records.

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We regulate any stealing of his property. We're damn good, too. But you can't be any geek off the street. Gotta be handy with the steel, if you know what I mean, earn your keep.